rubber rich in mourning. I'll mash you up, yes, I know it's a lot of weight, but it's fair to say.

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0: In case y'all niggas didn't know, shout out to the class of 2007. St. John's University, stand up.
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0: On my North Carolina A&T Aggie, stand up. UNCG, man. Carolina NC State, Duke. Wake Forest with Salem State, man.
2: We gonna call this one college boy.
0: All my college niggas, man.
2: DJ 1 Point, J. Cole.
0: This is why you should go to college, my man.

0: class of 2007, man, holler at me. But I'm going to grad school, though, you know?
1: You can keep the 10 grand along with the body, but if I see you again.
2: Hello?
0: What's up?
2: Oh, what's good, girl?
0: Oh, all right, you busy?
2: Yeah, I'm about to jump in the shower, but.
3: Yo, who that?
2: Calm down, it's Gina. Damn.
3: Oh, well, what's up?
2: Patrick says what's up.
0: All right.
2: He said what's up, big head.
0: So we good for the night?
2: Yeah. I'm gonna meet y'all around 9 at your place.
0: All right, cool. I'll see you later.
2: All right, girl. Bye. Yo, don't be trying to screen my calls.
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0: 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Watch yourself, Marshall. I'm watching you.
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It's a reach on your tiptoes, it's a reach. Must achieve all these dreams, every hiccup, every leech. All the times we didn't meet, all the times you could have stood up for me, but sat in your seat. 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What I done for you, why won't you do for me? 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But if I don't get rich, I'll die setting you free.

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1: 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Thank you.
2: 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Come on. Make some noise.

a little girl who didn't have to fight to be. 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